I'm gonna run, you know, I'm gonna run, you know, I'm gonna run, you know, I'm gonna run, you know, I'm gonna run, you know, I'm gonna run, you know, I'm gonna run, you know, I'm gonna run, you know, I'm gonna run, you know, I'm gonna run, you know, I'm gonna run, you know, I'm gonna run, you know, I'm gonna run, you know, I'm gonna run, you know, I'm gonna run, you know, I'm gonna run, you know, I'm gonna run, you know, I'm gonna run, you know, I'm gonna run, you know, I'm gonna run, you know, I'm gonna run, you know, I'm gonna run, you know, I'm gonna run, you know, I'm gonna run, you know, I'm gonna run, you know, I'm gonna run, you know, I'm gonna run, you know, I'm gonna run, you know, I'm gonna run, you know, I'm gonna run, you know, I'm gonna run, you know, I'm gonna run, you know, I'm gonna run, you know, I'm gonna run, you know, I'm g

0: Your Majesty, we have a problem. They're trying to seize your throne.
1: Take me to them now.